turn a dance floor into a runway. Tell them make room, my body's the entree. I can turn a mad hoe into a fan. Cameras flashing, lights on, turn it up. Click, click, click, click, everywhere I go. Get

0: The naughties tunes you love. 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
1: Taking it slowly. 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
1: They say the holy water's watered down, and this town's lost its faith. 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

moment. Traffic on the Tasman Highway back to Mornington. Hopefully everything else okay. Take care on the with the wet roads. Showers clearing by the afternoon. 16 the top. We've got 13 at the moment. It's 23 past 8. 7A Show.

0: 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We'll be choosing donuts on Wednesday.
1: Oh, yes.
2: I can see he's
1: I can't believe they're giving away 1,000 free donuts.
0: Yeah. Ooh. Banjo's Bakery Cafe at Sorrel. You two with Bo. Can't believe I'm actually not here for this one.
2: Oh, no, damn. It's your favourite place.
1: We'll send you a few pictures, Jono.
0: Oh, yeah, thanks for that. On
2: what
0: Wednesday.
2: About if we just, we'll save your doggy bag?
0: Oh, could you?
2: Yeah, of course
0: nice.
2: I will.
0: Yeah. Broadcasting live, 10 till 2 on Wednesday, and giving away the 1,000 free donuts. You can try the new melty salted caramel crunch.
2: Yeah, that's the one I want.
0: Zesty lemon poppy. The punchy coffee cream donut.
2: Oh, that'll get you through the day for sure.
0: Oh, you need probably, what, two of those?
2: Do you think?
0: Yeah.
2: Oh, what a sugar high and then a sugar low.
0: And it's all for a good cause as well. Banjo's Bakery Cafe proudly supporting Speak Up, Stay Chatty with a limited edition donut and donating $1 from every donut sold this month.
2: I'm dating donuts.
1: Oh, dollar donuts.
2: It's okay with that. They're good too, the Speak Up, Stay Chatty donuts. They've got lots of blue icing on them.
0: That's right. Yeah.
1: Oh, good.
0: So, yeah.

your day the Stun Way. No, sorry. Wrong way around. Start your day the fun way with Sarah, Mick and Jono. More pun farts soon. Fun parts soon.